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3: 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Worship sessions with Danton Oyekon, Minister Tony Favor, and other anointed ministers. Word and Father's Blessings with ministers of God and the highly anticipated message, Father's Blessings from our Father in the Lord, Pastor E.A. Adeboye. Now, let me tell you something. You do not want to hear about this one after it has happened. RCCG, International Youth Convention 2026. This is the place to be. Don't come alone. Bye, everyone.
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Those who call upon the name of the Lord shall be saved.

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1: Basketball fans, we've got an important update for you. 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But there's been a slight change to this schedule. 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

0: Attention, kids! Are you ready to become amazing?
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0: So, what do we do?
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1: Basketball fans, we've got an important update for you. The NBBF Zenit Bank Women's Basketball Premier League Final 8 is coming up. But there's been a slight change to this schedule. 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Now let's get back to more music.

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0: Basketball fans, we've got an important update for you. The NBBF Zenit Bank Women's Basketball Premier League Final 8 is coming up. 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
1: So the sound of the South is coming to Lagos. Court Harcourt, First Son Duncan Might is taking over Vanity Lagos this Saturday night, September the 26th. 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
1: 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Port Harcourt First Son Duncan Mighty is taking over Vanity Lagos this Saturday night, September the 26th. 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
1: So the sound of the South is coming to Lagos. Port Harcourt First Son Duncan Might is taking over Vanity Lagos this Saturday night, September the 26th. 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
5: The sound of the South is coming to Lagos. Port Harcourt, First Son Duncan Might is taking over Vanity Lagos this Saturday night, September the 26th. 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

0: The sound of the South is coming to Lagos. Port Harcourt First Son Duncan Mighty is taking over Vanity Lagos this Saturday night, September the 26th. He's bringing all the classics that defined an era. If you know, you know. This is a night for the real OGs and those who love the authentic Naija vibe. 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It's going to be an unforgettable night. 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

0: The sound of the South is coming to Lagos. Harkett First Son Duncan Mighty is taking over Vanity Lagos this Saturday night, September the 26th. He's bringing all the classics that defined an era. If you know, you know. This is a night for the real OGs and those who love the authentic Naija vibe. Get there for 11 p.m. when doors open. It's going to be an unforgettable night. Good music and high energy. Don't miss the legend.
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